0: Bessie, Andrew Miswa. Baby, I'm going. Andrew Miswa.
1: Andrew
0: Miswa. 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So young, baby, the man. Baby, I love you. So what's that, baby, the man? Baby, I love you. Baby, I love you. 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

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bomb pie, Zoom Piano, a beb wapa, say, Opposite would do a town for so. Not a radin and copon a day and what dim crawa, and near Mompaya na Jubiaso, and see a Najo so far next month. Yes, we are doing a best at 9 to 10. Next month, God willing, best at 9 to 10. But next month, any new year, na 23rd year, the Patraka basically said best 7 days and 8 days, na day, a year, NASA Bosum, we could be here, and then me perse also, oh sorry, na be bompire, man, and ya quadro, and a bimu trommy and a job, oh trommy and a job, a zoom link, mint me Sunday, and I mint me Sunday, be and farm home, and our person make us an intimate moa, and see, yes, see, yeah, yeah, dear number 2 jano, and they say, oh Sunday, a year, be a bless you. And now say, open so Johnny a channel now. Ubon say, oh, send ye na, mindi can frame it. Udi can type me number now. No one search it, be evangelist, we see. No one should be a blessed. Ubon say, link be a yaman. Link in a be yaman. A soro na kasama. A beka say, join the channel. WhatsApp channel. So, boso now follow channel now. Ubon say, oh, channel ni mwa. Ye di video be edia to a 3 minutes. Video, quite fast to download the Zoom idea. You will be via Bosso Omre, media medium Estro. Near my number is 0241 763939. Santasi Funina, Tuta Branch Biana, on Johnny Zuno. Uye, you move free, a radiminasi. Ubia, and Ram Musemia and Casanova Desmo, bread, a slow Zoom. A bread, the pastor fee, when you Ubia, a bread. Cause and now you don't buy, but then they need nothing. Then you better do fear. You better do nothing because you did traffic for more than 2 hours, 3 hours. Nothing for what you better do. Not for 4:30 from 1 to say. If you cover here, as in case you walk from bank and get at it, but I didn't want your papa. Into battle mess was session my CCR. And I like it, my Eradin and Coponia Casa Eddie Afa the sin of spiritual carelessness. The sin of spiritual carelessness. My comment, Emre Bibri, Eddie Achin and Copoma say, and among we any Abrabuya Yebui, Christosuma, Opera Sooner Soul that you need. Say, Osuno, Honemua, Ubeka prayer. You must also know who more. Ubenya dankwa. 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Onfada bako ene shiasi. Accumulate the carelessness, not a dose. Maybe any question, so no one compromise it. And that's what you're doing. And then, my main comrade, and Tibon said, I done it. I come a fee and then Kikawa. I want to see. I hear saying yes, a bar and fa bubububu. Bones the Nippon Ashias. Now, Bible cuts read the book of Hebrews, chapter 2. Verse 1 to 2, remember Pastor Akain Eddie Amai. So Nipa,

0: rejected ni spiritual carelessness. A beginning was small, bones are small now. No, now, one neglected prayer and then Bible studies, bones were neglected fasting. And this will be shown young couple ones and where ye into a young kakrankakra and sana your bones the fellowship with the believers and the obedience. Many you know, it's me either. Pastor, can I say Hebrews chapter 2, verse 1 to 3? Or can I say,
1: was yenti, yenti, says so no matter any mudding
0: as a so yes, so and yamana yeti any mudding.
1: I'm gonna put swan,
0: I'm gonna brush me
1: and put a wood.
0: Nadach be obedient, said them free.
1: Besty,
0: a hunting ye. It's raw. And pay our name, boy. Maybe you wouldn't say so. Go to Twitter ministry, and I'm going to Twitter ministry. And yet, Twitter ministry in Tinamoha, and Yanko Pomanti and Moha. And in summer, what say ye Abra Sunday school and a Sabbath school? Abra Oko, ye church will feel ye Sunday evening in a Somujin. Somujin. A woody and would be Biaso. And Casata, dear Wedia, and then Kwame San Fanqua. There be a weird movie bias. I hear you know, Mr. Ayaba Cope, and you will ruler. Be on no assure him in the soup. Say, ye a boo edema on young copoa, young compromise it. Ye new section in any awa, and the quantity of munching. Ye yen a pepper set your one cassa, and need ye any de warrisa, and ye good chef. Pastor Tosman, Vestino.
1: As some one of my boss can,
0: as some ordained ye ye deep forso. Sempaka Foso, and your buff was here day.
1: A kind it's me.
0: A kind it's me.
1: Never told us what the Yanak, a fiesta,
0: Embrato, and the dear bear, dear,
1: was it Embrato, and your swatting,
0: and as Swadibia and your brother Senior. In your dear so,
1: a catiesa,
0: a catiabia, a sa,
1: was yes, yeah, who got your cassia to say,
0: and a yensu, sir, and what your Christo yes, we did not desadesa. Now, all the friends were at the bars, as you see, boom, quadia, I just say, you know,
1: I'm making a few say,
0: and yet now, woman, almost firm with canino, yes, so you be genuine from us say, ye in the question, obisay, and to me, so, yes, so would I dear some way, you didn't a fun pain, I said, yem, yem, fuck, and to talk, and some maybe they went out, I did you and himself when I'm Emre and a home nepena, and for some yamani being fun to a bravo, a bimo. Omotiye, Oman Feuda, Yasem, and Yasem. Many careless. O bompire net, it's none what to. 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What a baby, I say. Say, only a year, Abrewa, a so sonny Abrewa, Bidia, Bibi. O say, a shed moose in Bissa. Mameka, say, only a woman in Namua. 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Sansona meant me some mirror and for my young couple. Now, I am careless. I must see a boy and idiot good young baby bring so. And to go one said, O Christian Yananka cane, O Jillian and Nasu Sono. Now, what to a film? Empire Bono or Bonnie Seasoner. Sir, O Quabba Niemu and our son die a money and a bumpy. Now, sir, Obama Nayani habit. Na was sorry, say, Obe Pompire, and now bet seeing Yanko Ponson. Obe Pietra Kunkuma can a derby. Or not yet, dear, and Kakan and Kunanka soft, debia young Pompire at the man. But the debia da and a main trompire bob. Debia da and a main Pompire bob. There be media missing Yanko Pon Nami and so. Never can you hope you and I am Pompire. 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And I yabu be a wa, Sebi, a sister, any data. And their pummy. Our walk, and in young and their pummy. And it's young fire in young copon summa, a yambo. Ubu and the good yamma be soa, and yamma be yam. And we yam the way, we say, men train my software and fat Bible, and my red and not TV soap, and my cancel. 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And for Sonia Bonibia, I had yet to wear Radi, we have a ball. I am Bonania for Sotaya, Opa Bawadimo. Emuyani Bratu, Pierre, I am Bawadimusra. Papa Yasrofa, Bonina, Joya, Nazi Yagina, I will free the Antio. And where Yesu Christo Dimo. Be one of our fire. On one Casauri Yamapo, Nadoya did a woman brought to you a fire for Sontay in the name of Chi. Omania Bompay in Amesro say, Oba platform, the Sasia be my Sia, and like you paid in my Sia, and trust my God can allow. O say, Asafirade, Asafirade, and you saw you know we eat our baby, and let you pour it to a took him. Se owo bi da obi anim
2: so owo bi da obi
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0: 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Yesu de mo. 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Ya bom pa Yesu say heavenly father.
1: Heavenly father.
0: Give me a grip.
1: Give me a grip.
0: Thou will not slip.
1: Thou will not slip.
0: Or thou will not let go.
1: Thou will not let go.
0: Until every blessing.
1: Until every blessing.
0: You have promised.
1: You have promised.
0: Is fully mine.
1: Is fully mine.
0: Let me hold.
1: Let me hold.
0: Let me hold on.
1: Let me hold on.
0: Until the answer comes.
1: Until the answer comes.
0: In Jesus Christ's name.
1: In Jesus Christ's name.
0: Who said that to thee?
1: Who said that to thee?
0: Now what the man here?
1: Now the man here.
0: Ewura die.
1: Manin
0: yin amremo. Abraham Freeman.
1: Abraham
0: Freeman.
1: Bishra
0: Biara. Bishra Biara. Now what the man here?
1: Ewura

0: So the Jacob is sharp of one of them. Now what's the sign you did the man? I would have been Kasama. Brawa sorry and no pay. I will imagine the above pay. And the baby are not. I want any monarch. I would have been man above one. And show yesterday. What you want Jesus with him. I would have been man above one. And show an alma gene. And none of you. And none of you. And we are praying. Why yes, and the Pepiara. And what a tenable. So much of idea. Why yes,
1: oh, being selling, please. Oh, we should like you, Pinky, be ready. Oh, Bompire. Sir Miracle. Obi answer miracle. O sere wura di nyankopon se Holy Spirit. Strengthen me to press through. Every crowd. Every obstacle. And every delay. Standing between me and my miracle. Let my healing and breakthrough come now. In Jesus Christ's name. Na obana sabi sabi. Nani panaye choke na moje tuno if you see do me the book of Mark chapter 5 verse 27 to 29 ya bob pa se awurade asafurade asafurade ma won sentra ne enche cheme ne dey ya rie biara adam swache apinisie bia adam swache awurade ne dey mo ya resa amere me fawo die amere me en kwachi

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The spirit of miracle. And she shall do it. She Yaria, spiritual market. Now you deploy your sire. Yes, you demo. Yes, you demo. Yes, you demo. Yes, you demo. Yes, you demo. Yes, you demo. Yes, you demo. Yes, you sorry. Yes, you demo. My father, my maker. Let no voice. No distraction and no discouragement. Silent my prayer. Let my cry reach you. Until my breakthrough answer me. In Jesus Christ's name. I suffer a day.

My voice will not be silent. Our voice will never be silent. Oh yes, no discouragement selling my prayer life. Oh yes, Jesus, Christ, Jesus, Christ, Jesus, Christ, Jesus, Christ, Jesus, Christ, Jesus, Christ, Jesus, Christ, Jesus, Christ, Jesus, Christ, Jesus, Christ, Jesus, Christ, Jesus, Christ, Jesus, Christ, Jesus, Christ, Jesus, Christ, Jesus, Christ, Jesus, Christ, Jesus, Christ, Jesus, Christ, Jesus, Christ, Jesus, Christ, Jesus, Christ, Jesus, Christ, Jesus, Christ, Jesus, Christ, Jesus, Christ, Jesus, Christ, Jesus, Christ, Jesus, Christ, Jesus, Christ, Jesus, Christ, Jesus, Christ, Jesus, Christ, Jesus, Christ, Jesus, Christ, Jesus, Christ, Jesus, Christ, Jesus, Christ, Jesus, Christ, Jesus, Christ, Jesus, Christ, Jesus, Christ

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0: 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What be Jimmy Sue Amen? 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
1: my father,
0: give me boldness.
1: Give me boldness
0: to hold on
1: to what?
0: To every miracle until it's fully released. Let nothing pull me away. Before my answer comes, in the name of Jesus, Osas of Rade, Adia Piara, I am a Diana, I am a Dia, I am a Dia.

0: Bebiere firi wo nsa wate. 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
0: Far from me.
1: Far from me.
0: What you have given me.
1: What you have given me.
0: Let your hand.
1: Let your hand.
0: Be with me.
1: Be with me.
0: In all that I do.
1: In all that I do.
0: In the name of Jesus.
1: In the name of Jesus.
0: Ose asafirade.
1: Asafirade.
0: Tremishimu.
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1: 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A president was it you say do the two. Na any man to me call ye and for Emma Afesa and a CBS Supreme Roofing Industries was so no and a quack of a color coated sheet, galvanized and aluminum sheets now, etim Ediaba, long span roofing sheet, Samson and metal trousers now, and a CBS Supreme Roofing Industries and at media bar, and Yama etimia call ye etim Ediama was a free estimation, sir and a free technical advice, Samson a free. 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
2: Obviously, in comparison, I would put it with Orlando Pirates, having coached Orlando Pirates, which is a massive club in South Africa. Asante Kotoko is no different. It's the highest supported club in Ghana. So there's a lot of pressure that comes with that and a lot of expectation. But as you said, I come with a lot of experience. I've been around with many clubs. I've been pretty successful in all the clubs that I've been to coach. You know, I've been involved in CAF Champions League. I've been involved in CAF Confeds. I've got to finals. And that's going to be the objective. And the purpose in hopefully a year's time is that we can find ourselves in that group phase of CAF and competing at the highest level. So I think the 20 years of experience of coaching that I have is only going to benefit myself and obviously the club itself.
1: Ania kakre free coach France Eric Tankla wano ayo coach Erma Krobia Kumasi Asante Koroko wasi ukuma apimbeba emete manono yesa etu aso still koroko timu wasi last season koroko edi coaches ema 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
2: The club, which is a massive African giant club, is a club with a lot of history in African football, has kindly slipped down the table. Now to see that happen to a club of this nature and this stature is obviously massively disappointing. And obviously they come off the back of what would be regarded as a very poor season, having finished eighth in the league. So coming to the club, I know the pressure that is obviously going to be under me because, you know, we need to achieve, we need to win things, we need to get this club back to where it belongs. We don't want to be calling it a sleeping giant. We want to be calling it a giant again. And we want to be competing at the highest level. And that is me as a coach. I want to compete at the highest level. I want to play in the highest leagues. So, massive.
1: Enti koroko timu no peso mo timi compete at the highest level of African football. Eni ansume free coach France Eric Tankla. If we na soye by the two animal, na mi rum ewa takwa ene na montensu this season. Woko CAF Champions League Ghana. Ya representative no. Eye medium sporting club. Wasa minu ya. Na kakra mensaka. Eni sa medium. Eni a confirmi the son of Abarantia ni tena Eddie Eche Dougley. Na eno after sa medium. Wamu etimi confirmi the son of Abarantia France Eche Chet Dougley on a 3-year contract from Heart of Lions. Oh, Kwando no Abrantan Etimiakasa. Now after some boy sign a contract now with me Erica Kraut to join first West as medium player. Yen chin some Abrantia first Eche Dougley. Etimi Edituja.
3: Premi Eche Dougley. Udina Chelsea. Me enter for
4: okay.
3: Echeni Achu.
4: Two boys.
3: On also Boboa. On Shedda near Atif, sir. Do on him born a bomb. Oh, poor high chim,
4: sir.
3: But now on Pesso didn't have a shell bomb was planted.
4: Oh, okay.
3: But I think, sir, to first me body a bedu baby, maybe.
4: On a bomb,
3: I'm a confessing on the way to us.
1: Ania Kakra Eche Dougley, the midfield dynamo Erma Ibrahim Tanko, one I am media sporting club no, wamo eight media to dry, na still our takwano, wamo etima confirme, Sabranta France Abdurrahman Yaya, Sabiro Matima Sanino on a 3-year contract, etimedia free club France Carola, and Ian Sime free media ma, wamo etima sana Santa Bakanitina, Eddie Abdurrahman Yaya, with the arrival of Abdurrahman 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deal, no, Etimi Dama Clever Friends of Port City, and Eka Kram and Sam, no, Port City team, no, Gwamo ABV up on my squad, na, Gwamo Chasa Nassison, and Yama Ebetimi Akoye, Etimi Edia Momo, na, Yeromo, I want sound from, Abrante Fessa Samuel Tate, one Aya right back, Edma Clever Friends, and no, Aya Summer Text Ayo Sporting Club no near Mensaka and Sir Samuel Tate and a contract no at me abbey boy in and me and renew and from a summer text and Samuel Tate Sabri Wano at me a free agent no near Mensaka and saw the glorious Accra to folk with terminal with the inclusion of Openen Tina at the Nebosha couple Gomo Chasaman Sam Ebetimaka Samuel Tate at me a free as a free agent no at my twas the mass terminal no more yes some new copy no a 2 foreign air clubs and so good. So much, someone sabe to make Samuel Tate as free agent. No, no, et me ababesina kan, et me edia momo, and ya kakram and Sam Naka, Apia Makati, aye medfoda, and my club and itena, ed aye. And you be ghost stars now, near Mensaka and Apia, I am Mamakati, one of Ebetima Free Club at first, be any ghost stars as free agent, and you are near Mensaka and Shono Swai, yet the Etuman more, now you room out the black starlet now, near Mensaka and coach, I am Cassim Mingo, every day a terminal, I'm not Timmy Dini Juma, Adama Club at first, be terminated, will be Pim our nations at last season, no Etimi Dini Juma, Adama Swadro or Blacks now, near Mensaka and Sabri, one of a black starlet, one of a coach now, where Tim Asher nationwide, I scouting team no wamo etima chance wamo 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wamo so ebe our Ghana man soccer of excellence now. Wamu kopio our 27th na 31st. And no betima romo. Sabe our coaches now. 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No ma team access and kwalano. 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And yama ebetima kuye. 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And ya kakra e free oba. Yetim edi etuman mo. 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Na ayal. Mr. Kwame Ajay, I have Bushamaba to Arsenal, you Roma Aoko Puma, and I have Commonwealth Games, and it's me a cousin, Team Ghana, it's me Aqua Kodu Scotland, Glasgow, Amanyama, it's me Equa de Momo, Nami Admire, say Team Ghana, Wombet me Ajay Golden, and Abra Ghana, and I have Commonwealth Games, Akoso, our Scotland, Air Glasgow, and your Kakram and Sakam, which Madden saw, na Ebenezer Ankra, when Ababa and France and Nancy, I have Bamfo, when I have Boxers, Adama Ghana, our Commonwealth Games. Cosano, Wam Etimia Cassianti and Samaka Cra, and I Ebenezer Ankra, when I am Nancy Bamfo, Etimi Edituja.
5: My name is Nancy Bamfo.
6: I'm feeling very good and I'm trained and I'm more prepared for the tournament.
5: Me, I'm a soldier, so if participating in this competition is an opening up for the female. And then myself as well. And then I'm standing in for Ghana. And I'm standing in for the armed forces, Ghana armed forces. So it means a lot to me.
6: We've prepared very well this time around to make sure we make Ghana proud. The last couple, we won 2 silver, 1 bronze, but this time around, I'm going to win gold medal.
1: And here, Kakir Free Abrantia France, Ebenezer Ankra, Wane Nancy Bamfo, 8 minutes to Jomoche, some bets my make it Ghana proud. Na the continent of Africa, Wama Etima raise your flag, and our Commonwealth Games, and 8 minutes across Glasgow, Scotland, quality, Yanche, Nayan Fiancini, and Componocasia, so, Nana Kanye, J. Bush, and listeners, priority,
7: fantastic.
1: The morning show,
7: Otunase.
1: Masa,
7: Otunase.
1: Yes.
7: I am no beauty. Na ke edu gasovin de sisheman. Esemen wishi birthday emano. Na yemfa happy birthday emfama Kezia Boache e champon. Kezia Boache e champon. Okosku ewa Nell Educational College.

0: mse bibi sa ho a wo se ye ye yidi se betimi aboae enti ye nto so ana ye refund o musika ma o mu na o mu nyae kra
1: o se se ni de minister daruma o de krata abrae se ye ma de o mu ye ni nyina na o mu pam bra wi ye aha deduction bia o ma ye so they should halt it enti ye on our side no there will be no any deduction again. And secondly, our activities to so our money Atlas Group ni yeno, they should bring it to a halt. In terms of so our major training, no, what is any omushia? Any omushia no mobile catering. The oma ye so far, the omo ye ni a fifum. I di ekra omo yeno. What would have been the benefit? So we can offer advice. Then aside that, because send a master or program no so far send aka. Is there a way, say, basically, share potential refund to some of the, especially those who have not benefited from the program at all? Omunu, you basically say, be aye refund amount, man. So those are all the options that we'll be looking at when we meet with the NASPA executives.
0: All right, and my entry now, Munshi, and we mean, Mr. Mushia, the Ebeye Abua, a personnel, no, the Ebeye Abua, minor, sad decision, no, I'm be taking tea. Eye betwen na mo hie wi na mo advice amode be ma wo mun se we koye no NASPA for age tomo mo decide se ampa mo betie de mo kan so I know say advice bi e be ko bia no o mun so de be ye juma ma ye no
1: one
0: thing ma te se wo se allowance no o ye ho adwuma se de mo ye ho adwuma se de be ya mu betimi e pega kakre no so one te sen.
1: Oh yes, no credit woman is as at last year, 2025, any Fair Wages Commission Kushia, you table all the grievances including all expenditures, take homes and market prices, lorry fare, BBI justify the reason why you feel say national service personnel now see two market you didn't mean a Fair Wages Commission. Ah almost G to Muse. Umber communicate theatre by. I think that unfortunately the Amway and say as at the time of the negotiations, no, now as a budget, no, yeah, you wait to matter that owns a budget, no, by in March. Ha, and you know, now the Yemeni be broha, or maybe can't yet dada. And you know, Ama, Yentimia, and Yakwenya were the 2025 budget, no. But we are still pushing, as the Yamis say, I put a coin be Biama, Sabi. Addition for me, Yamia happens super good on Mumpire Sona, yet Yenya featuring in the 2026 budget. So, my director general name me board chairman, the DPR Mutuana Moa, being himself, my finance minister, 18 also, and be permanent meaning, and public to the mob.
0: Say, 715, Meboa.
1: 715 now, Omoji, and we are pushing Senka. Oh, at least I have 1,200 kran and I beat me the Omakwaba.
0: Okay, 1,200. Okay.
1: But you're on.
0: All right. May I know as a minimum say, what can you be a hojima? Now, more bear when so say, a beat me a bumwama, a personnel, or money beje pa. That's because
1: you're not a machine. I'm going to
0: break. Mr. Fuseni Donko NINNO Akobo Nkomono Deputy Director General Ewo National Service Authority Inti Die Ekosu Oho Ena Wabu Yimono Inti Yem Pushi Nko 1200 Na Abwa Womokakre Because you see living condition Nuko Suru
2: Pa
0: We pes Omu Kui Mi Debi Asasi Mi Zeme Kama Yekoye Service Okoye service, yes, so onkoye service. 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
2: yedu. Sika yami yehi.
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2: adie bwa be twa to kakra
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